Miss Lauryn Hill, do wop that thing. On your number one, it's 103.5 KT, the beat of New York. Of course, she'll be doing her thing with Wyclef, Alicia Keys, Lenny Kravitz, everybody at the Global Citizen Festival. 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And listen, on the way, more of your favorite music coming up this hour. Shakira, okay, some Bruno Mars, some Black Eyed Peas, some Notorious B.I.G.

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Commercial-free vibes, War of the Roses, and more. 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

Let the beat rock. That's what we're going to do coming up in a little bit. A matter of fact, like 15 minutes from now, I'm going to be commercial free in the mix. Letting that beat rock for real. Okay. Let me know what you want to hear. 1-800-245-1035. In the meantime, Brooklyn, let's take it there. Notorious B.I.G.

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Damn.

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1: Me not working hard. Yeah, right. 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Or better yet, go to Times.

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Plenty of time. I'm with you all the way to midnight. On the way this hour, I got music from Rihanna, some Jay-Z, some David Guetta, some Lady Gaga, Enrique Iglesias, and more. Sit back, relax. 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

to be shining bright like a diamond in a few days in Vegas. 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And for more information, head over to KTU.

Can you bounce with me? Shout out to Brooklyn, baby. It's 103.5 KTU, the beat of New York. 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I tell you this all the time. 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Matter of fact, coming up, let's touch some of these stories.

103.5 KT, the beat of New York Pro Style up in the building. So if you're one of those people who saves all your change, I used to be like that. Me and my wife got to get back to doing that, especially with the kids. It's always, they love to go, you know, put the coins in the machine to get the money out of. You may want to hold on to those coins because after two centuries, it now looks like the penny may be coming to an end before you know it. The House of Representatives has voted unanimously on eliminating the penny, the 1 cent coin. That's right. They're going to stop producing it altogether. So anyway, if you want to read up on that story, head over to our website, ktu.com. But yeah, I'm going to start keeping all my pennies because maybe those things could be worth something in, you know, 100 years from today. Just leave them for your kids' kids.

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KT, the beat of New York, pro style, up in the spot, still holding you down, getting ready to go back live in the mix. The party never stops over here. I tell you guys all the time. Let me know what you want to hear that mix coming up. Minutes from now, top of the hour, right here on the beat of New York.

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1: I'm too sexy for my love. Too sexy for my love. Love's going to leave.

by Mr. Vegas, Heads High. Always a classic on your number one. It's 103.5 K2, the beat of New York. You know, Mr. Vegas was here in the studio with me a while ago, and we did an amazing interview. He dropped some gems. Like, I didn't even know about his whole voice problem and everything. Yeah, just go listen to it, all right? K2.com. Amazing stuff, all right? Plus, while you're there, you can scroll the site, win some free things.

I'm loving this weather outside. It's going down. It's 103.5 KT, the beat of New York. Today was kind of chilly. You could wear a hoodie outside. Felt like a little autumnish. That's what I'm going to say, autumnish weather. You know what I'm saying? Currently low 60s out here in the city as of right now. Tomorrow, though, it's going to go back up to 80 degrees, all right? So if you thought it was time to really break out the jackets and the hoodies, not quite yet, okay? And hopefully we got time for that, okay? But I did enjoy the cooler weather instead of the humidity, all right? Anyway, let's get back to it. I love this track. It's KTU.

in the building holding you down. Don't forget, tomorrow morning, start your day. Hollywood, Hamilton, and the KTU Morning Crew, they got you covered, all right? War of the Roses, commercials for music, giveaways, and everything in between, all right? Tomorrow morning, right here on the Beat of New York, it's KTU.

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Well, there you have it. It is a wrap for the Pro Show, of course, for your Tuesday evening. As always, thank you for rocking. Thank you, God, for making it happen. I will see you guys tomorrow night. Let's do it again. 7 p.m. for the Pro Show right here on your number one. It's KTU. Bartels up next. Stay safe.

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KTU, the beat of New York on the third shift. Hollywood Hamilton, KTU morning crew coming in at 6 a.m. They've got War of the Roses at 6:30 and 8:30. And this is Harry Styles, American Girls.

Tame Impala and Jenny and Dracula at 103.5 KTU, the beat of New York. If you go to KTU.com, you can enter there to win tickets to all the concerts coming up in the near future. J-Lo, Jennifer Lopez, and If You Had My Love.

103.5 KTU, the beat of New York. On the third shift, coping for my friend Bartell tonight. 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

103.5 KTU. Hollywood Hamilton and the KTU Morning Crew coming in at 6. War of the Roses at 6:30 and 8:30. And this is Pitbull and Christina Aguilera and

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Our iHeartRadio Music Festival coming Friday and Saturday night to Vegas. 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

0: Thank you, DJ.
1: Well, of course. It's my job. DJ Got Us Falling in Love. That's Usher and Pitbull at 103.5 KTU. The Beat of New York with Teddy Swims and Mr. Know-It-All.

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1: it. I went deaf on it. The-

103.5 KTU, the beat of New York. Hollywood Hamilton and the KTU Morning Crew coming in at 6, and at 6:30 and 8:30, we've got War of the Roses.

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8: Really slow going on the Cross Bronx eastbound into the Bronx River Parkway as they wrap up that overnight road work. Alternate side and meters in effect. Looking good at the inbound George Lincoln or Holland Tunnel. Delays on the Van Wyck northbound to the Grand Central Parkway with that road work. New Jersey, no issues on 7880 the Parkway. Now in Westchester, there's road work with single laning 287 westbound exit 8 to exit 5. Sluggish through that. That's till 6:30 this morning in the WOR newsroom. I'm Susie Cerrone.
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0: 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See?
1: It's the Hollywood Hamilton Show on the K2 Morning Crew. Good morning to each and every single one of you listening to us right now, listening to the sound of our voices. We can't not be more appreciative. Thank you so much. And I got to be honest with you. I had a late night last night, and I really am not prepared or prepped for the show.
2: Oh, no.
1: If you tune out, I'm not going to be pissed.
2: No, it's going to be a better show than ever.
1: I have no topic today.
0: Well, you know what? You're in luck because I was reading in Reader's Digest.
3: Oh,
0: it's
3: boy.
0: Really fascinating article, and I think you all will have a lot of fun with it. It was marriage advice that's obvious that actually makes sense.
1: Coming from, okay, it's not coming from you because, respectfully, you've been married 3 times.
0: four divorces. You could look at it that way, but you could also look at a woman with a lot of wisdom that has made all the mistakes.
1: Okay, all right.
2: And,
1: okay.
2: And that is still single.
0: Thank you, Astra. Yes.
1: One of these days, we're going to have the best ratings ever when Marie just stands up and knocks the shit out of Astra. Just knocks her down. Rolls over the table. Andre just knocks her out. Because we have nothing. Marie saves the day. Marie saves the day here. With
0: I hope everybody likes it.
3: We'll see. We'll see.
1: All right. Marriage advice that is, you said obvious, but it really makes a lot of sense. Okay.
0: Yes.
1: We'll go over that next right here on K2. But let's go to Astra.
3: Yeah, mean girl.
2: I am not mean.
0: No.
2: I am so sweet.
1: It is Astra, dirt to dish, Astra. What's going on?
0: Kiss, kiss, Astra.
2: Well, if Nick Ryan... Thank you. If Nick Reiner's convicted of murdering his parents, Rob and Michelle Reiner, he will not face the death penalty. And that's according to the L.A. District Attorney, who made the announcement yesterday morning at a press conference outside of the court before the preliminary hearing. That means the maximum sentence that Nick is looking at would be life without the possibility of parole. Now, he appeared in court looking numb and emotionless and was eerily calm. He replied yes when asked whether he understood that he was waiving his right to a speedy trial at one point. And he also thanked the judge. Now, the DA estimates the trial will not be starting before 2027.
1: He should thank the judge. That guy.
2: Right?
1: He's not getting the death penalty?
2: Well, that's only because his dad was against it. So they're kind of like taking his wishes.
1: Okay.
2: Yes. Yes, that's why. Ed Sheeran decided to set the record straight on why Macklemore was dropped from his tour, saying it wasn't his decision. Now, Macklemore shouted Free Palestine during some recent shows at MetLife, and Ed says venues told him future concerts could be canceled if Macklemore stays on the tour. Now, Ed claims the decision to remove Macklemore came from the tour's promoter and venues, not him. He says he spent the past week trying to find a compromise, but the venue's decision was final, adding that he respects Macklemore's beliefs and wants peace, but believes his concerts should not become political forums. Meanwhile, people are now dropping like flies from his tour. First, his opening act, Aaron Rowe, decided to drop out, followed by Ed's own band, Bioga. Billie Eilish's brother, Phineas, was set to open for 6 shows in his South American leg in late November and early December. He, too, has decided to drop out, saying artists must not be silenced when they speak up for the oppressed and how he stands for Palestine and their people. And now Lucas Graham became the 4th act to drop out. There's no word on any replacements, but now the big question is, will the fans...
1: Very, very touchy.
2: Will the fans drop out?
1: Yeah, I got maybe 3-4 DMs from people that saw the show, that were there and saw the show.
2: I did too.
1: Yeah, right? Right, and they were going,
2: well, yeah.
1: Whoa, this is way too much.
2: But now all of the acts have dropped out that Ed has nobody for any opening acts at the moment. And this one is for Marie. I had to talk about this.
0: Astra.
2: Today marks 100 days until Christmas. And not only is it 100 days till Christmas,
0: right,
2: but Hallmark is also expected to announce this year's lineup for their countdown to Christmas.
0: Woo! Everybody, come on. Yes. Let's go. Hallmark Christmas. Okay.
2: Anyway, Marie, once we find out who's going to be on the lineup, I'll be sure to let you and the 3 other people that care know. And that is the Dirt to Dish.
1: Mean Girl comes out November 2027 at a theater near you. KTU, the Hollywood Hamilton Show and the KTU Morning Crew. All right, let's go over it. Obvious marriage advice that's, well, obvious, but makes sense. All right, next on KTU.
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0: crew here on a beautiful day right here on Hump Day. It's Hump Day!
1: Halfway there, baby!
0: What was that, Anthony? What was that?
2: Hump Go ahead. Day!
0: Very nice, Anthony. Anthony sits up late at night, sits in the basement of his home.
3: Just they come at the most random times to remember.
0: I know.
2: Hump Day!
0: So, the topic of the morning, we'll go to Marie on this one. And it's, you know, basically marriage advice that is completely and totally obvious, but really makes a lot of sense. We'll go to Marie in just a second on that. But first, let's go to the war update. Today, we got an update on War of the Roses that we've been trying. Literally, Samantha and I have been trying to get this approved from legal for the last 6 months to get this on the air. We finally did it. It was one of the most, probably the one of the most

0: DM'd listener what the hell just happened comments that we've ever had. It's the one where a listener slash wife found out that her husband was having an affair. It was, wasn't until we got her, him, and his psychiatrist on the phone to break the news to our listener.
1: And although this has become complicated.
0: Now keep in mind, the voice you're going to hear first is the psychiatrist.
1: And although this has become complicated for him, this was not his intention. But he is having an affair with another man. He's bisexual and he's been struggling with this.
2: What?
1: Terribly. I'm heartbroken for you both. I would like and I would encourage you to settle this amicably between the both of you. Jay is willing to do that. He loves you deeply. He's just very conflicted. I'm begging you both to do this amicably.
3: Mary.
1: And,
3: Mary, I don't mean to hurt you, man. I don't mean to hurt you.
0: And that went on to be just crazy. Right here. KT Warder Rose is coming up in just a few minutes. And let's

0: Vandermeer. Compliments to Marie, and by way of Reader's Digest.
1: Yes, people still read the Reader's Digest.
2: Oh, do they?
1: They're fabulous, full of knowledge. I get it mailed to my home.
2: That's even worse.
1: And I get it online, too, which is also helpful. Because then you get to keep it, you know.
0: Marie, Marie, can you, Marie, Marie, just,
1: sorry.
0: Marie, just, yes? What do you got planned there?
2: Fast forward.
1: So, yes, this is a marriage advice, and hear what you all have to say, what your thoughts are. Especially you, Hollywood, you've been married 25 years, right?
0: Okay,
1: you guys have a really strong, fabulous marriage.
0: Okay, what you got?
1: Okay, so number one, get a king-size bed. You can cuddle when you want to. You have your own space, right?
0: Yeah, I'll green light that one. You get a king-size bed. You don't have to deal with the kids when they crawl into bed with you.
1: Right.
0: But at the same time, you got a lot of real estate. You can go to the other side of the bed when you're pissed off at her or him, and you can go to the other side, and you are literally miles apart.
2: I know couples that make it work with two different bedrooms.
0: Okay. Okay.
3: That's right.
2: Yeah. Makes sense.
1: Or when you're too hot, because when you're going through menopause, get away from me. I'm sweating. Leave me alone. Okay, number two.
2: Thanks for that.
1: Women out there that are going through it, they know what I'm talking about.
3: I have no idea.
1: Oh, you will, Astra.
3: Don't bring it on.
1: Yes.
3: Don't bring it on.
0: I can't wait till Astra gets menopause and she comes to work.
3: Oh, no.
0: Oh, it'll be the topic of the morning.
2: We're sliding too far away from the topic now.
0: All right, you're right. You're right. We're sliding off topic. Back on the tracks, guys. Yeah, go ahead, Marie.
1: Okay, number two. Never go to bed with dirty dishes. It's not really about the dirty dishes, they say. Couples who tackle chores together get a chance to talk and are less likely to fight over who's doing all the work.
2: What if you have a dishwasher, though?
0: I agree with that. I mean, if you can do anything together, do it for her. Take out the garbage. Do something without being asked. You know, don't wait to be asked. It goes such a long way. And then if she wants to do the dishes, I don't mean this in any disrespect, like it's some sort of I'm a male pig. Well, how about this? She does the trash, he does the dishes. And then if you do that, it's going to go such a long way.
1: You switch it up. If she cooks, you clean the dishes and put them in the dishwasher.
2: Wipe them down and put them in the dishwasher.
0: 100%.
1: Very good, Anthony. See, you're going to make a good husband.
2: I had a roommate, so I know these things. It wasn't a couple thing, but the roommate's the same thing.
3: Oh, roommate as in your parents?
2: No, roommate is an actual roommate.
3: Oh.
1: Now, here's one that I find really interesting. Before you start an argument, eat something. You may not be furious with your spouse. You may just be hungry. Hunger can make people more irritable and emotional.
0: This is so true. Don't laugh, guys. A lot of my arguments with my wife is because I'm just irritable because I'm hungry. It's so true. It is so true.
4: Wow, really?
1: Yeah, one of my ex-husbands would blame the arguments on low blood sugar. I'm hungry. Well, that doesn't even make sense. Get away from me. So that's why we're not married. Bring your spouse a cold drink on a hot day. The drink isn't the point. It's those little I was thinking about you gestures that can matter more than the occasional grand romantic gesture.
0: Yeah.
1: What do you guys think of that?
4: I'll give you that. No, come on. You're going to be polite to your coworkers. Be more polite to your spouse or partner. Come on.
0: Yeah. It goes such a long way when you do the little things.
1: Keep the TV out of the bedroom. Go to bed together and actually talk. Less screen time can mean more conversations and better sleep and more intimacy.
0: Very true. Unless you're not getting along and just go for that 90-inch. Put it up there. You don't like her. You don't like him, okay? This break is brought to you by Vicki Ziegler, War of the Roses family law attorney and advisor. And there you go. KTU, War of the Roses, is a big one. This is a big one. The update next on KTU.
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1: 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All right, so here we go. It's another 4 to 5 month update. Following the call, here we go. So, say hello to Mary.
2: Hi, Mary.
3: Hi. Hi, guys.
2: What's making you give us a call today?
1: This is interesting.
3: So, basically, I've got shared iPads. Both of our
1: You're talking about with your husband.
3: Yes, right? My husband, Jay. Both of our calendars are synced. It hadn't been like that before, but then suddenly, both of our appointments are both showing up as... Oh. You know, notifications on the shared iPad. And
2: you okay?
3: Yeah, I'm just really nervous.
1: Okay, we understand. Just take your time. Slow down and take your time.
2: Take a deep breath. Go ahead.
3: And I see that on his calendar, there's this standing appointment with somebody called DG every single week for... however long. I have no idea. We're just fighting about it. He's not giving me any straight answers. It's just like going around in a loop. And then finally, he just deletes the calendar entirely.
2: Is he in a way gaslighting you about this?
3: A little bit. He's

0: sort of acting like it's nothing.
1: So the bottom line, let me read the letter that you sent in order to get on the show, Mary. You have suspicions. You guys, it says here in the letter, you guys have been fighting for quite some time. You have suspicions of him having an affair.
2: Has he been distant to you at all?
0: I mean, all of the above. I really don't know what to do.
3: Hello?
2: Hi, I'm calling for Jay.
3: Yeah, this is he.
2: Hi, Jay. My name is Marie, and I am calling from redroses.com. We have some roses for you today, and I just need to confirm some information. Do you have a moment?
3: Yeah, yes, I do.
2: Okay, like I said, we have some roses for you today, and they are being sent to you from a secret admirer.
3: From my wife?
2: Well, I'm really not allowed to give you the name of the secret admirer, but if you say their name, I will confirm whether it's them or not.
3: Oh, okay. Well, I'm pretty sure I know who they're from, and I don't want them. I want to decline the roses. Decline them. Send them back.
2: You don't want to accept these roses at all?
3: I don't want any roses sent to my house, if you don't mind. Please, no, don't send them.
2: Okay, so you're saying that you do not want to accept these roses at all?
0: Why not me, Jay?
2: Oh, boy.
0: What is going on, Jay?
1: Mary, hold on a minute. You came in a little soon there. Jay, my name's Sean Hamilton. I'm with a radio station here in New York City on WKTU Radio. Marie is not with a rose company. Marie's with this radio show. Now, you do not want to hang up. You want to give us a little time here because your marriage right now is hanging in the balance of how you respond here. This is not on the radio live right now. This is being recorded. We can't air this call unless you give us permission later. We'll talk about that.
0: I want to know who DG is.
3: Okay, why are we doing this?
1: Okay, you want to listen to your wife. She's got a big problem with you.
3: We've talked about this. We've talked about this. First of all, I don't know why we're doing it this way in this forum, right? But we've talked about this, and I don't want to talk about
1: No,
3: DG.
1: What? Just tell us who DG is.
2: Yeah, she really wants to know who DG is.
3: It's the thing on my calendar. It's not other people's business. That's crazy.
2: Yeah,
3: you know?
2: But you haven't really explained it to her, Jay, and I think this is to save your marriage, really.
3: I'm sorry. Save my marriage, like, because she doesn't know what DG is on my calendar? Like, that's absurd.
2: Right.
3: I'll tell it. Fine. I'll tell you. Me, I'm going to see a doctor.
0: Why couldn't you have just told me that? Why couldn't you have just told me that? Why the
3: Because it's something I'm doing for myself. It's something I want to sort. I got some things I want to think through, and I want to sort it out. It's like, you go to a doctor to talk through some stuff.
0: I don't believe you.
3: I had some things I want to work through, so I went to a doctor. I'm okay health-wise. I just wanted to work through some things with a doctor.
1: Let's get the therapist on the phone right now.
2: Okay.
1: Why don't you two work it out right now?
3: No, I'm not doing that.
1: Listen to me. You have to be completely transparent right now, or you're going to lose your wife.
2: Mary doesn't believe you. You're not explaining things to her. You're being very secretive. You can understand why your wife is even more upset with you than she has been.
3: Fine. Get get her on.
1: All right. Listen, you know what? We'll be right back. KTU, War of the Roses, we'll be right back. We have this permission to get this therapist or whoever this doctor is on the phone?
3: Yes, you do.
1: Okay, all right. We'll be right back. War of the Roses. We're going to take a third part in this. We'll be right back. KTU.
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1: KTU, we are back. War to Roses, Hollywood Hamilton with Marie right here. Something a little different.
22: You're going to finally meet DG.
1: What line is she on?
23: Six, Anthony? Line six.
1: Doctor, are you there?
24: Yes, I am.
1: Dr. Gibson, my name's Sean Hamilton and Marie, and we're on with somebody that you're seeing. His name is Jay right now. We've got Jay on the phone. Jay, do you want to say hello to
22: your therapist?
3: No, I appreciate your help now.
1: Okay, Dr. Gibson, here's the deal. We've got also Mary on the phone. You've probably heard a lot about Mary and the situation that they've been going through. And
24: yes.
1: We've asked to have you come on the air with us because they're at the point right now. They're at the why in their life where it could go one way or the other. They've had
22: it. Fork in the road.
1: Okay. He's called this radio station up to be a part of something called War of the Roses. And Jay, you want to?
24: I think I'll take it, Jay. So I have your permission to discuss everything.
3: I think it's time. Let's talk about what's happening.
24: Good, Jay. I'm glad that you came to that conclusion. And Mary, I hate meeting you under these circumstances, but I think that Jay has done a lot of work on himself, and I think that he clearly today is at a point where he's ready to be transparent.
22: Okay.
24: And Jay, is there anything that I could do to lead you to help move this conversation along so that you can be transparent with Mary? And, you know, Mary is nervous and upset and thinks it's another woman. And I think that you owe it to her to tell her the truth. Mary, are you receptive to this?
25: I'm that's all I've been wanting.
24: Jay, would you like me to discuss this with Mary and explain to her what's been going on, or would you like to do it?
3: I think, can you do it? That'd be good.
24: Okay. Mary, I know what I'm about to say is going to take you by quite surprise, and I just want you to understand that he loves you very much, Mary. And although this has become complicated for him, this was not his intention. But he is having an affair with another man. He's bisexual, and he's been struggling with this.
25: What?
24: Terribly. But, I mean, Mary, almost to the point of suicide and deep depression. And I'm hoping that you can... I know you're crying, and I know this is such a shock to you, and I'm heartbroken for you both. I would like and I would encourage you to settle this amicably between the both of you. Jay is willing to do that. He loves you deeply. He's just very conflicted. I'm begging you both to do this amicably.
3: Mary.
24: And
3: Mary, I'm not. I don't mean to hurt you, man. I don't mean to hurt you. I'm not trying.
1: All right,
3: I love
1: let's,
3: you so
1: let's
3: much.
1: Let's take this.
25: I'm done.
1: All right. Okay.
3: Please, Mary.
1: All right.
22: Oh, my goodness.
1: War of the Roses. War of the Roses. All right, so here's your update. Wow, how many months later we finally got the update on this. Under the circumstances, Mary has just been absolutely an amazing woman. And I know she's listening right now, and I just wanted to say that because with the advice of Jay's psychologist, if you might remember on that second part of the call, they are at the tail end of what's called a no-fault divorce. Uncontested divorce. Everything is down the middle, and of course, Mary being granted quite the alimony from what we understand. So Mary's a lot better now. She's doing fine. She's accepted that Jay is, you know, Jay's gay, and he's got that other partner there, and she's good with it. So it worked out. War of the Roses. An all new, brand new War of the Roses tomorrow, 6:30 and 8:30 right here with the crew on KTU.

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1: What we're going to do right here is go back, go back, go back. 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
2: Way out of our comfort zone. I love it. I want to know who suggested Fat Joe Terror Squad Lean Back 2004 Flashback Feel Good Track of the Day. Wow.
3: Melissa from Queens. And she writes, my brother Chris was always playing this game Need for Speed Underground 2, and this song was playing while he customized his cars. I'd sit there watching him. One day he taught me how to play it. I was hooked. Now every time I hear this song, I think of those days hanging out with my brother. I love you, Chris.
2: Wow, good story. Feel good flashback track of the day. Here we go from 2004.

0: Oh, now the Terror Squad right there. Lean Back 2004 on the Feel Good flashback track of the day. Let's go to Astra right there on some flashback facts.
1: That was the second single from their second studio album, True Story, featuring vocals from Fat Joe and Remy Ma and produced by Scott Storch. Now, it hit the top of the Billboard Hot 100 for 3 weeks, topping the Billboard Hot R&B and Hip Hop Singles and Tracks chart for 7 weeks. Vibe called it a summer classic. And in 2008, the song was ranked at number 55 on VH1's 100 Greatest Songs of Hip Hop. Now, in the video, Fat Joe describes the dance is throwing back your right shoulder to the beat of the song. The official remix featured Lil Jon, Eminem, and Mace, which was on Fat Joe's 2005 album, All or Nothing, and Lil Jon's and the Eastside Boys' Crunk Juice. As for today, Fat Joe is active in music and still lives and works here in New York City as a podcast host, media personality, actor, and a cultural ambassador for the Boogie Down Bronx. He recently released the University Red Terror Squad by Nike Air Force One Low sneakers last week. I think Anthony's going to cop a pair. And as for the Terror Squad, it's primarily a legacy band. Their flagship member, Big Pun, tragically passed away in 2000. Remy Ma pursued a solo career, and the other early members like Cuban Link and Tony Sunshine, they moved on to independent ventures, and I'm not sure if you know, but Terror Squad Entertainment actually helped launch producers like Kool & Dre and DJ Khaled.
0: Oh, Big Pun, yeah, wow. The Feel Good flashback track of the day, I love it. Every day, 7 o'clock, where you never see them coming. I like that. Be a part of it right here. Suggest your all-time favorite Feel Good flashback track, 69935.
2: What's happening?
0: All right, we're going to take you through everything local happening in the tri-state right now. Astra, back to you.
1: Keep an eye on your mail because utility rebates are going to be going out soon as part of the Protecting Our Wallets Energy Rebate Program. Governor Kathy Hochul said the checks will start rolling out Monday, September 21st and continue through December and will be automatically issued and mailed to eligible residents who qualify. You could receive anywhere between $100 to $200. And now, half of all New York households could qualify for a discount on their utility bills. Governor Hochul says changes to the state's energy affordability program have expanded eligibility from about 1 million New Yorkers to 2.5 million. Both homeowners and renters can apply. In New York City, a two-person household earning under $129,600 could qualify, and the savings can reach $500 a year. Even if you already get SNAP or Medicaid, you still do need to apply for the utility discount, so head to ny.gov/EAP for more info. A new production of Annie returns to Broadway in fall of 2027 to mark 50 years since it made its Broadway debut, making it the musical's fourth revival. Castings have not been announced yet, nor has the theater where it's going to be, but all of that's expected to be announced at a later date. This Friday, Fright Fest returns to Six Flags Great Adventure with all new haunted attractions. They've actually added new attractions, including Jason Blood Rainer, where guests can dive into the world of the Friday the 13th franchise, and Final Destination Death's Playground, which is a haunted maze where death itself is the antagonist. Now, Fright Fest runs through November 1st, so get there while you can. And by the way, it is not recommended for kids under 13. And do not forget the San Gennaro Festival in Little Italy, officially turning 100 this year. And wow, for 11 days, you can roam 15 blocks full of over 300 street vendors. It's all kicking off tomorrow. It runs until the 27th. And this year's celebration promises to be one of the biggest ones yet. That is what's happening.
0: I love it. Great job right there. And Annie, I think first musical I ever took my mom to see it back in the 80s.
1: The sun will come out tomorrow.
0: Yeah, right?
3: Tomorrow, I love ya. Okay. Tomorrow. All right.
0: You know what? Speaking of never seeing them coming, I'll tell you what. I never saw, you know, every week, same time, 8 o'clock, top of the hour, we give away a different concert ticket or a different happening ticket, and I never saw this coming. This is like the most asked for ticket we've done in a long time. This New York City Wine and Food Festival ticket.
1: Mm-hmm.
0: These tickets are like $300, $250 a piece.
1: Super
0: or something.
1: Super expensive, yeah.
0: Right? So we got those to give away every day this week, 8 o'clock right here on KTU.
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0: something good. Who's on the air with us?
1: Hey, this is Tony from Hackensack.
2: Tell me something good.
3: It's Tony from Hackensack, everyone. It's Tony.
4: Hey, it's Tony. Good morning.
1: Hey.
0: Welcome to the show, Tony. You know the way this thing works. You got a KTU Morning Crew t-shirt, but you need to tell us something good.
1: I'm a high school security guard.
0: This should be interesting.
4: Oh, boy. It's a tough job, I'm sure.
0: In today's world, how long have you been doing this, Tony?
1: About 4 years now.
0: Okay, so school just got back in, I think, two, 3 weeks ago?
1: About a week ago.
5: Yeah.
0: What you're faced with in today's, all right, high schools, tell us a little bit about how you deal with kids on an everyday in this environment.
1: So we really don't have to deal with too many fights. I think the major thing that we have to deal with is there are people vaping at every corner. Oh. The craziest part about it is you go into the bathroom and there's about 8 kids in there and you see big clouds of smoke, but nobody vapes.
4: How does that happen, Tony?
5: Yeah. Exactly.
0: Yeah, are we just talking regular vaping or weed? Are we talking both?
1: It's both. Both.
0: Yeah, of course.
1: Because sometimes you can go in the bathroom, and when you go in the bathroom, you're going to smell THC, you're going to smell weed, and then the next bathroom you might go into, you're going to smell ocean breeze. The kids don't care because Marlboro doesn't taste like strawberry.
0: Yeah, exactly. Okay.
4: Oh, true.
0: Yeah. All right, so, Tony, not with NYPD, formerly or current? You're not an actual cop, or what's your deal?
1: No, I'm not an actual cop.
0: Okay, all right, so you don't carry. In the state of New Jersey, you can't carry on campus, right? There's no weapons. No weapon on you, right?
1: No.
0: Right,
4: exactly. What about active shooter situations, Tony? You going to put your life on the line and save those children?
1: Actually, we have to think about that, because when you go to security school, there's two lessons that they teach you, and they tell you, you either give your life for the job, and you have to make sure you come home. So, depending on how crazy the shooter is, that's your answer.
0: Well, I mean, what do you mean how crazy the shooter is? All shooters are going to be crazy. They're firing rounds downrange, and they actually teach that in security school, where you're throwing yourself in front of a round.
4: Wow.
1: Yes, but we definitely have great lockdowns.
0: What are you doing in a fight? Because I'm sure in 4 years you've been involved in a fight, right?
1: Now, the crazy thing about the fights is we get a lot of fights, but they're more girl fights than guy fights. And those are more difficult to deal with than the guy fights.
4: More women than men are fighting in high school? Really? It's the girls?
1: More women. Way more women.
4: Wow.
0: Yeah. That's wild.
1: Way more women.
4: To all the kids that are listening to you right now, and you work around kids every day, what advice would you give to all the young people that are listening today?
1: Don't be afraid to talk to somebody, because there's a lot of people in the school. Sometimes you might think somebody's older than you, but that might be the same person that has gone through the same exact thing that you've been through, and they made it through. So that's the person you need.

0: You and the crew, the Hollywood Hamilton Show and the KTU Morning Crew right here on a Wednesday. We're humping. Everybody's... There it is. Thank you, Anthony. Let's go to Marie right now because I want a hint. I want a hint on Marie's One Hit Wonder Wednesday. Happens every Wednesday at 8 o'clock. Let's get a hint from Marie. Marie, what do you got this week?
1: Okay, this song is from 1983, a famous movie soundtrack.
0: In 83.
1: Yes, and I will also add this.
0: Okay.
1: That there's a story behind this song that is so creepy and strange, I almost didn't believe it myself.
2: What?
0: All right, Marie's One Hit Wonder, 8 o'clock coming up.
3: It's more of a statement than a hint, but all right.
0: I know.

0: popping over there, girl.
1: Well, after Dolly Parton's death, wonderful humans all around the world wanted to make donations to her fabulous Imagination Library. For those that don't know, since 95, Dolly's had a literacy program. And to this day, they send out 3 million books a month to kids around the world. So all the scammers are out now because donations are up. Don't fall for any links sent to you. Don't fall for a fake email. There's even a bunch of fake websites. Dolly would want us to beat the scammers, people.
0: Wow.
1: So go to the original. Yeah, it's crazy.
2: Wow.
1: Her original is imaginationlibrary.com. That's
0: not
1: the
0: .net. Not .net or .org or not anything. Yeah, exactly.
1: None of those. So just make sure you've got the OG imaginationlibrary.com. Thank you.
0: Interesting. Great job. All right, Anthony, what do you got? What's popping?
3: Well, this one is for the ladies of the show.
2: Oh, wow. That's first.
4: Yes.
3: Burger King has dropped a chicken nugget purse.
2: Seriously?
3: Called Le Nuggete.
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3: Sure. 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
0: Oh, my God. I love the fact that Astra corrected you on the
3: yeah, that's why I moved on. It doesn't
2: Can
3: matter.
2: I correct him again? Because I did look it up, and they were sold out. So are they doing another drop?
3: Yes, every day. I think every day at noon they come out with more.
2: Oh, Astra, you can still get one.
3: Yeah.
4: I want a Le Nuggets. Le Nuggets.
0: From Burger King?
3: Burger King, baby.
0: Holy shoot. All right, Marie, what's popping, Marie?
2: 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Try Grandma's 5 drugstore favorites.
4: Yes.
2: First up, Pond's Cold Cream. It cleanses, removes makeup, and moisturizes all at the same time. People love it. Grandma paid 89 cents today. Cost you about 12 bucks.
4: Jeez.
2: Jergens. Do you remember Jergens?
0: Jergens.
2: Sure. Grandma paid 89 cents today. Cost 5 bucks.
4: Ooh.
2: Next on the list is Vaseline. Lips, hands, elbows, use it everywhere. Grandma paid 79 cents. Today, about 3 bucks.
3: Wow.
2: Next on the list, Noxzema. Do you remember the blue jar?
4: Oh, sure.
2: That Noxzema blue jar?
0: Noxzema.
2: Okay, well, Grandma paid 98 cents. Today, 5 bucks.
0: Nice job.
2: Excellent.
0: Noxzema used to scare the shoot out of me when I was a little kid with my mom, spreading it all over her face. Astra, go ahead.
4: Not everyone loves candy corn, but if you do and you're interested in smelling like it, Brock's Candy is launching a new perfume called Ode to Candy Corn, which of course is inspired by the classic Halloween candy. 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It's only going to cost you $22 for the bottle.
0: Wow, and there it is. That's nice. And it's what's popping right here on the Hollywood Hamilton Show and the KTU Morning Crew. Coming up at 8 o'clock, we got more tickets to be given away to the New York City Wine and Food Festival, which $250, $300 tickets. What is going on there? That's going to be happening at 8 o'clock. And let's not forget about Marie's One Hit Wonder Wednesday at 8 o'clock as well from 1983 right here as we continue to roll. It's the KTU Morning Crew. We'll be right back.
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8 o'clock. I'm talking New York City Wine and Food Festival tickets, especially for the New York After Dark section, which is going to be happening on Saturday, October 17th, hosted by one of America's most celebrated chefs, Kwame Onwuachi. He's actually the chef behind Tatiana. It's the number one restaurant here in New York, named by the New York Times. It's KTU.

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1: Representing the everyman, Staten Island.
2: Just sick of it and disheveled.
3: He is pissed. He's
4: I'm like, not sick of it. I just, daddy's got to poop. Let's go.
1: Oh, God. Got to drop the kids at the pool. Can we get a move on?
3: Yep. The fact that he calls himself daddy.
4: I hate it. I hated it when I said it.
2: So let me see if I can get this straight. You want to get this break that we're about to do done quickly because you have to go poo-poo? Oh, Anthony.
1: Stop putting the man's business all out there.
2: I just...
3: Did we need to know
2: him. I want
3: to
2: see him get married one day.
0: Oh, my God. One Hit Wonder Wednesday.
2: My God.
0: One Hit Wonder Wednesday.
2: All right, ladies and gentlemen, we've come to that time every Wednesday, same time, 8 o'clock. It's Marie's One Hit Wonder Wednesday. Marie, what you got for us this week?
3: Well, this number one hit was one of the biggest songs from Flashdance. Remember Flashdance?
5: Ooh, one of my favorites.
3: Now check this out. It was inspired by a serial killer. You'll die when you hear what one of the original lines to this song was. And it's Maniac, Michael Zambello.
2: Whoa! Hey!

0: 1983 Maniac. I have not heard that since 1983. Marie's One Hit Wonder. Wow, nice.
1: Yeah, wasn't that a good one?
0: That was a good one. That was a good one. Now, what was the deal with the story? You had some sort of...
1: Yes. I said that the song was actually inspired by a serial killer. Now, I'll tell you the story. When Michael was asked to send a demo of some of his music to the producer of Flashdance, he accidentally included that song. They love the music, but they said, you're going to have to change the lyrics to for the movie. It's about a dancer, not a serial killer. And they come, right? Here's one of the original lines. It went, he's a maniac, maniac, he moved next door. He'll kill your cat and nail him to the door.
0: Oh, you gotta be kidding.
1: Can you believe that? That was the actual line, original line to the song. So.
2: And now it's she's a maniac on the floor, right? Like on the dance floor.
1: Right.
0: Oh, good catch, Samantha. I love it. All right, very good. It's Marie's One Hit Wonder every single Wednesday, 8 a.m. right here on KTU. All right, Astra, dirt to dish.
3: If Nick Reiner's convicted of murdering his parents, Rob and Michelle Reiner, he will not face the death penalty, and that's according to the L.A. District Attorney who made the announcement yesterday morning at a press conference outside of the court before the preliminary hearing. That means the maximum sentence that Nick is looking at would be life without the possibility of parole. Now, he appeared in court looking numb and emotionless and was eerily calm. He replied yes when asked whether he understood that he was waiving his right to a speedy trial at one point, and he also thanked the judge. Now, the DA estimates the trial will not be starting before 2027.
0: He should thank the judge. That guy. Right? He's not getting the death penalty?
3: Well, that's only because his dad was against it, so they're kind of like taking his wishes. Okay. Yes, okay. Yes, that's why. Ed Sheeran decided to set the record straight on why Macklemore was dropped from his tour, saying it wasn't his decision. Now, Macklemore shouted Free Palestine during some recent shows at MetLife, and Ed says venues told him future concerts could be canceled if Macklemore stays on the tour. Now, Ed claims the decision to remove Macklemore came from the tour's promoter and venues, not him. He says he spent the past week trying to find a compromise, but the venue's decision was final, adding that he respects Macklemore's beliefs and wants peace, but believes his concerts should not become political forums. Meanwhile, people are now dropping like flies from his tour. First, his opening act, Aaron Rowe, decided to drop out, followed by Ed's own band, Bioga. Billie Eilish's brother, Phineas, was set to open for 6 shows in his South American leg in late November and early December. He, too, has decided to drop out, saying artists must not be silenced when they speak up for the oppressed and how he stands for Palestine and their people. And now Lucas Graham became the 4th act to drop out. There's no word on any replacements, but now the big question is, will the fans...
0: Very, very touchy.
3: Will the fans drop out?
0: Yeah, I got maybe 3-4 DMs from people that saw the show, that were there and saw the show.
3: I did too.
0: Yeah, right? Right, and they were going, whoa, this is way too much.
3: But now all of the acts have dropped out that Ed has nobody for any opening acts at the moment. Huh.
0: Thank you, Astra. Wow, these tickets are expensive. I never knew this was such a big deal. Everybody wants these things. New York City Wine and Food Festival tickets right now. I got a pair. 1-800-245-1035 if you're caller number 20. Caller 20 right now. All right? On KTU.
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28: Hi.
29: Hello, who's this?
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29: Where are you calling from?
28: From Queens.
29: Amazing. Guess what, my friend?
28: Did I win?
29: You did. You're going to the New York City Wine and Food Festival.
28: Oh, thank you.
29: You're welcome. Make no plans for Saturday, October 17th. It's going to be the New York After Dark Party hosted by one of America's most celebrated chefs. His name is Kwame Onwuachi. He's actually the chef that's behind Tatiana, which is named the number one restaurant here in New York by the New York Times for 2 consecutive years.
28: Oh, wonderful. Thank you.
29: Make sure you go hungry because I'm going to tell you right now, there's always a lot of food.
28: Thank you.
29: And if you need any more tickets, grab them at nycwff.org, okay?
28: Okay, great. Thank you, Hollywood Hamilton and the KPU crew.

0: Our crew here on a beautiful day right here on Hump Day. It's Hump Day!
1: Halfway there, baby!
0: What was that, Anthony? What was that?
2: Hump Go ahead. Day!
0: Very nice, Anthony. Anthony sits up late at night, sits in the basement of his home.
3: They come the most random times to remember.
0: I know.
2: Hump Day!
0: So, the topic of the morning, we'll go to Marie on this one. And it's, basically marriage advice that is completely and totally obvious, but really makes a lot of sense. We'll go to Marie in just a second on that. But first, let's go to the war update. Today, we got an update on War of the Roses that we've been trying. Literally, Samantha and I have been trying to get this approved from legal for the last 6 months. To get this on the air, we finally did it. It was one of the most DM'd listener what the hell just happened comments that we've ever had. It's the one where a listener / wife found out that her husband was having an affair. It wasn't until we got her, him, and his psychiatrist on the phone to break the news to our listener.
4: And although this has become complicated...
0: Now, keep in mind, the voice you're going to hear first is the psychiatrist.
4: And although this has become complicated for him, this was not his intention. But he is having an affair with another man. He's bisexual, and he's been struggling with this.
5: Hi.
4: Terribly. I'm heartbroken for you both. I would like and I would encourage you to settle this amicably between the both of you. Jay is willing to do that. He loves you deeply. He's just very conflicted. I'm begging you both to do this amicably.
6: Mary.
4: And,
6: I don't mean to hurt you.
0: And that went on to be just crazy. Right here. KT, War of the Roses coming up in just a few minutes. And let's go.

0: land of mine. Compliments to Marie, and by way of Reader's Digest.
1: Yes, people still read the Reader's Digest.
2: Oh, do they?
1: They're fabulous, full of knowledge. I get it mailed to my home.
2: That's even worse.
1: And I get it online, too, which is also helpful. Because then you get to keep it, you know.
0: Marie, Marie, can you, Marie, Marie, you just, Marie, just, yes. What do you got planned there?
2: Fast forward.
1: So, yes, this is a marriage advice, and hear what you all have to say, what your thoughts are. Especially you, Hollywood, you've been married 25 years, right?
0: Okay,
1: you guys have a really strong, fabulous marriage.
0: Okay, what you got?
1: Okay, so number one, get a king-size bed. You can cuddle when you want to. You have your own space, right?
0: Yeah, I'll green light that one. You get a king-size bed. You don't have to deal with the kids when they crawl into bed with
1: you.
0: But at the same time, you got a lot of real estate. You can go to the other side of the bed when you're pissed off at her or him, and you can go to the other side, and you are literally miles apart.
2: I know couples that make it work with two different bedrooms.
0: Okay.
3: That's right.
2: Yeah, makes sense.
1: Or when you're too hot, because when you're going through menopause, get away from me. I'm sweating. Leave me alone. Okay, number two.
2: Thanks for that.
1: Women out there that are going through it, they know what I'm talking about.
3: I have no idea.
1: Oh, you will, Astra.
3: Don't bring it on.
1: Yes.
3: Don't bring it on.
0: I can't wait till Astra gets menopause and she comes to work.
3: Oh, no.
0: Oh, it'll be the topic of the morning.
2: We're sliding too far away from the topic now.
0: All right, you're right. We're sliding off topic.
2: Back on the tracks, guys. Back on the tracks.
0: Yeah, go ahead, Marie.
1: Okay, number two. Never go to bed with dirty dishes. It's not really about the dirty dishes, they say. Couples who tackle chores together get a chance to talk and are less likely to fight over who's doing all the work.
2: What if you have a dishwasher, though?
0: I agree with that. I mean, if you can do anything together, do it for her. Take out the garbage. Do something without being asked. You know, don't wait to be asked. It goes such a long way. And then if she wants to do the dishes, I don't mean this in any disrespect, like it's some sort of I'm a male pig. Well, how about this? She does the trash, he does the dishes. And then if you do that, it's going to go
1: such
0: a long way.
1: You switch it up. If she cooks, you clean the dishes and put them in the dishwasher.
2: Wipe them down and put them in the dishwasher.
0: 100%.
1: Very good.

0: good, Anthony. See, you're going to make a good husband.
1: I had a roommate, so I know these things. It wasn't a couple thing, but it's the roommate's the same thing.
2: Oh, roommate as in your parents?
1: No, roommate is an actual roommate.
2: Oh.
0: Now, here's one that I find really interesting. Before you start an argument, eat something. You may not be furious with your spouse. You may just be hungry. Hunger can make people more irritable and emotional.
3: This is so true. Don't laugh, guys. A lot of my arguments with my wife is because I'm just irritable because I'm hungry. It's so true. It is so true.
4: Wow, really?
0: Yeah, one of my ex-husbands would have, he would blame the arguments on low blood sugar. I'm hungry. Well, that doesn't even make sense. Get away from me. So that's why we're not married. Bring your spouse a cold drink on a hot day. The drink isn't the point. It's those little I was thinking about you gestures that can matter more than the occasional grand romantic gesture.
3: Yeah.
0: What do you guys think of that?
4: I'll give you that. No, come on. You're going to be polite to your coworkers. Be more polite to your spouse or partner. Come on.
3: Yeah. It goes such a long way when you do the little things.
0: Keep the TV out of the bedroom. Go to bed together and actually talk. Less screen time can mean more conversations and better sleep and more intimacy.
3: Very true. Unless you're not getting along and just go for that 90-inch. Put it up. Get it up there. You don't like her. You don't like him, okay? This break is brought to you by Vicki Ziegler, War of the Roses family law attorney and advisor. And there you go. KTU, War of the Roses, a big one. This is a big one. The update next on KTU.
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22: 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All right, so here we go. It's another 4 to 5 month update. Following the call, here we go. So, say hello to Mary.
0: Hi, Mary.
23: Hi. Hi, guys.
0: What's making you give us a call today?
22: This is interesting.
23: So, basically, I've got shared iPads. Both of our
22: You're talking about with your husband.
23: Yes, right? My husband, Jay. Both of our calendars are synced. It hadn't been like that before, but then suddenly, both of our appointments are both showing up as... You know, notifications on the shared iPad. And
0: you okay?
23: Yeah, I'm just really nervous.
22: Okay, sorry. We understand. Just take your time. Slow down and take your time.
0: Take a deep breath. Go ahead.
23: And I see that on his calendar, there's this standing appointment with somebody called DG every single week. For however long, I have no idea. We're just fighting about it. He's not giving me any straight answers. It's just like going around in a loop. And then finally, he just deletes the calendar entirely.
0: Is he in a way gaslighting you about this?
23: A little bit. He's sort of acting like it's nothing.
22: So the bottom line, let me read the letter that you sent in order to get on the show, Mary. You have suspicions. You guys, it says here in the letter, you guys have been fighting for quite some time. You have suspicions of him having an affair.
0: Has he been distant to you at all?
23: I mean, all of the above. I really don't know what to do.
24: Hello?
0: Hi, I'm calling for Jay.
24: Yeah, this is he.
0: Hi, Jay. My name is Marie, and I am calling from redroses.com. We have some roses for you today, and I just need to confirm some information. Do you have a moment?
24: Yeah, yes, I do.
0: Okay, like I said, we have some roses for you today, and they are being sent to you from a secret admirer.
24: From my wife?
0: Well, I'm really not allowed to give you the name of the secret admirer, but if you say their name, I will confirm whether it's them or not.
24: Oh, okay. Well, I'm pretty sure I know who they're from, and I don't want them. I want to decline the roses. Decline them. Send them back.
0: You don't want to accept these roses at all?
24: I don't want any roses sent to my house, if you don't mind. Please, no, don't send them.
0: Okay, so you're saying that you do not want to accept these roses at all?
23: Why not me, Jay?
0: Oh, boy.
23: What is going on, Jay?
22: Mary, hold on a minute. You came in a little soon there. Jay, my name's Sean Hamilton. I'm with a radio station here in New York City on WKTU Radio. Marie is not with a rose company. Marie's with this radio show. Now, you do not want to hang up. You want to give us a little time here because your marriage right now is hanging in the balance of how you respond here. This is not on the radio live right now. This is being recorded. We can't air this call unless you give us permission later. We'll talk about that.
23: I want to know who DG is.
24: Okay, why are we doing this?
22: Okay, you want to listen to your wife. She's got a big problem with you.
24: We've talked about that. We've talked about this. First of all, I don't know why we're doing it this way in this forum, right? But we've

0: talked about this, and I don't want to talk about
1: No,
0: DG.
1: What? Just tell us who DG is.
2: Yeah, she really wants to know who DG is.
0: It's the thing on my calendar. It's not other people's business. That's crazy.
2: Yeah, you know? But you haven't really explained it to her, Jay, and I think this is to save your marriage, really.
0: I'm sorry. Save my marriage, like... Because she doesn't know what DG is on my calendar? Like, that's absurd.
2: Right.
0: I'll tell you. Me, I'm going to see a doctor.
3: Why couldn't you have just told me that? Why couldn't you have just told me that? Why the
0: Because it's something I'm doing for myself. It's something I want to sort. I got some things I want to think through, and I want to sort it out. It's like, you go to a doctor to talk through some stuff.
3: I don't believe you.
0: I had some things I want to work through, so I went to a doctor. I'm okay health-wise. I just wanted to work through some things with the doctor.
1: Let's get the therapist on the phone right now.
2: Okay.
1: Why don't you two work it out right now?
0: No, I'm not doing that.
1: Listen to me. You have to be completely transparent right now, or you're going to lose your wife.
2: Mary doesn't believe you. You're not explaining things to her. You're being very secretive. You can understand why your wife is even more upset with you than she has been.
0: Fine. Get get her on.
1: All right. Listen, you know what? We'll be right back. KTU, War of the Roses, we'll be right back. We have this permission to get this therapist or whoever this doctor is on the phone?
0: Yes, you do.
1: Okay, all right. We'll be right back. War of the Roses. We're going to take it a third part on this. We'll be right back. KTU.
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1: KTU, we are back. War of Roses, Hollywood Hamilton with Marie right here. Something a little different.
2: You're going to finally meet DG.
1: What line is she on?
5: Six, Anthony? Line six.
1: Doctor, are you there?
6: Yes, I am.
1: Dr. Gibson, my name's Sean Hamilton and Marie, and we're on with somebody that you're seeing. His name is Jay right now. We've got Jay on the phone. Jay, do you want to say hello to
2: your therapist?
0: No, I appreciate your help now.
1: Okay, Dr. Gibson, here's the deal. We've got also Mary on the phone. You've probably heard a lot about Mary and the situation that they've been going through. And
6: yes.
1: We've asked to have you come on the air with us because they're at the point right now, they're at the why in their life, where it could go mm-hmm. one way or the other. They've had
2: fork in the road.
1: Okay. He's called this radio station up to be a part of something called War of the Roses. And Jay, you want to...
6: I think I'll take it, Jay. So I have your permission to discuss everything.
0: I think it's time. Let's talk about what's happening.
6: Good, Jay. I'm glad that you came to that conclusion. And Mary, I hate meeting you under these circumstances, but I think that Jay has done a lot of work on himself, and I think that he clearly today is at a point where he's ready to be transparent.
7: Okay.
6: And Jay, is there anything that I could do to lead you to help move this conversation along so that you can be transparent with Mary? And, you know, Mary is nervous and upset and thinks it's another woman. And I think that you owe it to her to tell her the truth. Mary, are you receptive to this?
7: I'm that's all I've been wanting.
6: Jay, would you like me to discuss this with Mary and explain to her what's been going on, or would you like to do it?
0: I think can you do it? That'd be good.
6: Okay. Mary, I know what I'm about to say is going to take you by quite surprise, and I just want you to understand that he loves you very much, Mary. And although this has become complicated for him, this was not his intention. But he is having an affair with another man. He's bisexual, and he's been struggling with this terribly. But, I mean, Mary, almost to the point of suicide and deep depression.

0: And I'm hoping that you can... I know you're crying, and I know this is such a shock to you, and I'm heartbroken for you both. I would like, and I would encourage you to settle this amicably between the both of you. Jay is willing to do that. He loves you deeply. He's just very conflicted. I'm begging you both to do this amicably.
1: Mary.
0: And,
1: Mary, I don't mean to hurt you, man. I don't mean to hurt you. I'm not trying to. Right, I love you so
2: let's
1: much.
2: Let's take this.
3: I'm done.
2: All right. Okay.
1: Please, Mary.
2: All right.
4: Oh, my I'm goodness.
2: Done. War of the Roses. War of the Roses. All right, so here's your update. Wow, how many months later we finally got the update on this. Under the circumstances, Mary has just been absolutely an amazing woman. And I know she's listening right now, and I just wanted to say that because with the advice of Jay's psychologist, if you might remember on that second part of the call, they are at the tail end of what's called a no-fault divorce, uncontested divorce. Everything is down the middle, and of course, Mary being granted quite the alimony from what we understand. So Mary's a lot better now. She's doing fine. She's accepted that Jay is, Jay's gay, and she's got that other partner there, and she's good with it. So it worked out. War of the Roses. An all-new, brand-new War of the Roses tomorrow, 6:30 and 8:30 right here with the crew on KTU.
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0: with the crew right here. All right, Marie's moment in just a second. But hey, I got to remind you, this weekend's the big weekend. Don't miss our iHeartRadio Music Festival. It's all presented by Capital One this Friday and Saturday night. And what a show it's going to be. I think BTS, Benson Boone, Zara Larsson, Cardi B. It goes on and on. 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All right, Marie, are you ready?
1: Yes, I am.
0: Ladies and gentlemen, it's time for Marie's inspirational moment of the morning.
1: I hope today is one of those days that just feels good. You know, the kind where your coffee tastes extra good, the music gets your toes tapping in your head, bobbing, and you catch yourself smiling for just no reason at all. I hope someone makes your day, and maybe you get the chance to make someone else's a little brighter. So grab your coffee, turn up KTU, Astra's on next, and let's have ourselves a fantastic day. Happy Wednesday, everybody! Yes! Let's go! Alrighty! Woo! Come on, everybody!
2: Thank you. Yes.
0: I'm sorry, I held the applause light off just a little
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0: Fantastic.

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Got BTS, Benson Boone, Zara Larsson, Cardi B, and more. 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

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It's Astra. And if you're still trying to get tickets to get into the Global Citizen Festival next Saturday on the Great Lawn in Central Park, just head to globalcitizenfestival.org because you could earn free tickets by volunteering. All the details are there. You'll also get to see Lauryn Hill, Wyclef Jean, Lenny Kravitz, John Legend, and just announced Alicia Keys and Friends, Victoria Monet, and more.

Good morning and welcome to your Wednesday. Happy hump day. It's Wendy Wild here on 103.5 KTU, the beat of New York. And I'd love to hear from you. Let's check in. We've got the talkback mic up and ready on the iHeart app. You can leave me a message. We'll get it right here in the studio as we continue with 2.5 hours of nonstop music.

Well, it was a little bit of chaos this morning heading into Grand Central Terminal when a passenger pulled the emergency cord for some reason. And they say that one person is in custody. So hopefully you got to where you needed to go this morning. 103.5 KTU.

Way Back Wednesday. It's Wendy Wild here on 103.5 KTU. And just a little something to put on your radar this week. We have one of the most unique public art displays taking over. So Friday, Saturday, it's a massive herd of 40 life-size buffalo puppets, which are going to take over the streets of Lower Manhattan and downtown Brooklyn. They're going to be roaming, grazing, and just running wild.

Love you for listening on this hump day. And shout out to my girl Leah, who's working in Park Slope today. It's 103.5 KTU, the beat of New York. 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

103.5 KTU, the beat of New York. It's Wendy, and I'm going to have to remind myself to pack all the Lactaid because kicking off tomorrow is the Feast of San Gennaro, which takes over Little Italy for 11 days, marking its centennial year. So all the

So I was today years old when I learned that in Sweden, Cool Ranch Doritos are actually called Cool American because overseas ranch is just not a thing. So they just call it Cool American. KTU.

Well, Beyonce's 20th anniversary of B-Day debuted at number one on the top R&B albums chart, dethroning Michael Jackson's Thriller. It's the Beat of New York, 103.5 KTU.

Lunch Break Beats coming up next hour, but also we have your tickets for Tuve Lou, who is playing under the K Bridge Park on Saturday. 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

So a bill just introduced that would cut the work week to 32 hours. Same pay. I'd love to know your thoughts. And we just posted about this at 103.5 KTU.

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We are loving these beats today. DJ Jenny Costa on the turntables here on 103.5 KTU. And something new I learned today, Chihuahuas. You know, one of the most popular dog breeds in America, because they're little quirks, okay? They're a little spicy. They're actually part coyote. How about that?

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1: Say my name like I have never heard before. I'm indecisive, but this time I know for sure. I hope I'm not the only one that feels it all. Are you falling?

0: Both South Park and Buffy the Vampire Slayer. What a time, right?
1: Yes.
0: Hopefully this unlocks some amazing memories for you. And for knowing the throwback track, Fernando, we are going to get you hooked up with these tickets for Tuvalu, who's playing under the K-Bridge Park this Saturday.
1: Oh, that's amazing. I love her.

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Okay, so the new must-have item that everyone is talking about, Starbucks just came out with their limited edition Peanuts collection, and the coveted item is this adorable Snoopy glass cold cup. How sweet. Kate, to you.

Well, some excellent news out of Midtown. If you have a bit of a hankering for a pastrami sandwich, the Carnegie Deli, the iconic deli, is now reopened on 7th Avenue in Midtown, 10 years after it closed. KTU.

bit of a bumpy start to the new season of Dancing with the Stars. It was so popular last night that online voting actually crashed. So they were like, okay, text only, but just for tonight. We'll see what happens tonight. 103.5 KTU.

0: beautiful Wednesday. Happy hump day. It's 103.5 KTU with Wendy here. And believe it or not, today marks 100 days until Christmas. And to honor that, the U.S. Postal Service is marking the day by opening up Operation Santa. So children and families throughout the U.S. can now send their letters to Santa. So start writing, okay? There are some guidelines, of course, which must be postmarked by December 5th. And registration to adopt letters starts November 2nd.
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We'll have some keywords for you on 103.5 KCU.

So this is interesting. There's a new Talker research survey of 5,000 women, okay? And it found that 58% ditch their bras like the second they walk in the door. And I am actually surprised that the number's not higher here. But hey, feel free to comment on this one. 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

am very excited about fall TV. And of course, Adam Levine is going to be back on The Voice for season 30, which premieres on Monday. 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

1035 KTU, the beat of New York.

Well, as far as we know, that Britney Spears biopic is still a go. However, it's just getting started. So we'll keep you posted here. It's 103.5 KTU, the beat of New York.

You know, usually we get excited about Thirsty Thursdays, and now we're excited about 30 Thursdays. 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So what I would tell you is get familiar with the talkback mic, because that's how you can enter to win when we give you those keywords starting tomorrow. 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

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Bienvenidos to Maxwell's House. 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

It's the beat of New York. 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

0: May.
1: Let's see who it's going to be. 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
1: Where are you calling from, Mama?
2: I'm calling from Roselle Park, New Jersey.
1: Jersey in the house. Big fans of the Jersey Shore over here.
2: Yes. Oh, yes.
1: And you're calling number 10. Woo!
2: Oh, my gosh. Oh, my gosh.
1: Dale, let's go. You're going to get to see DJ Pauly D at the rooftop. Dale.
2: Oh, my God. Awesome.
1: He's going to be at the rooftop Pier 17 Friday, October 9th, and you'll be there presente.
2: Oh, my God. Thank you so much. I'm so excited.
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It's the beat of New York. Jules inside Maxwell's Casa and the K2 Top 2 spotlighting artists that have performed at our very own iHeartRadio Music Festival in Vegas. 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

2, top 2, Queen C headed to Las Vegas along with our very own Maxwell. 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This is what it sounds like in his house. 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And Snoop Dogg, he'll be there along with the very beautiful Zara Larsson y mucho más. KTU.

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It's the beat of New York and Monsta X fans. This one's for you. The South Korean K-pop boy group, known for their high energy performances and a sound that mixes pop, hip hop, and EDM. They're coming to the theater at Madison Square Garden on Tuesday, October 6th. 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Looking for lucky caller number 10. Good luck from KTU. Gaja.

0: Dan?
1: Dan, where are you calling from today?
0: I'm currently on my way home from work, but I live in Suffolk County.
1: Awesome. You're caller number 10. Congratulations.
0: Great. Thank you.
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Jules in for Maxwell, who's on his way to the iHeartRadio Music Festival in Vegas. Airs Friday and Saturday, 10:30 p.m. on Disney Plus and Hulu. 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

It's the beat of New York. What a woman's anthem right there. Loving that. Jules, Infra Maxwell, and Judy Torres and I, we have danced to that one so many times in the clubs and here at the K2 studio. And she has a new book, No Reason to Cry, a memoir. It's about her life story, and she's doing a whole bunch of book signings. This weekend on Saturday, she's going to be at Yessie's Bookstore and Gifts. The reservation is at eventbrite.com. That's right on Park Avenue. Then Wednesday, Barnes & Noble, right on Route 17 North in Paramus, New Jersey. And then Wednesday, October 2nd, she'll be at the Bookmark Shop in Brooklyn, right on 3rd Avenue. Check out noreasontocry.com for más información and support our Puerto Rican superwoman. She's a firework, baby. KTU.

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They're both headed to the iHeartRadio Music Festival in Vegas. That airs Friday and Saturday on Disney Plus and Hulu at 10:30 p.m. No te lo pierdas. 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
1: 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Pro Style up in the building on 103.5 KTU. They'll hold you down all the way till midnight. This is the Pro Show. You know we kick it off in the mix, and that's what I'm in right here, right now on your number

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1: 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It's 103.5 KT, the beat of New York. I cannot believe we are just 2 days away. 2 days away from our iHeartRadio Music Festival going down in Las Vegas. BTS, Benson Boone, Cardi B, Snoop Dogg, Weezer. The list goes on. So many stars are going to be there. Yours truly, Pro Style, the official DJ for the festivities both nights in the T-Mobile Arena. If you're going to be out there, let's go. If you can't and you want to watch it or stream it, of course, you could do

course, we know the artists that are going to be there. Star study, baby. But who's going to be backstage? Who's going to be hanging out? Who are the VIP celebrity guests? We have a whole list of them. If you head over to KTU.com, you can check it out. Shout out to my guy, Maxwell, of course, from right here at KTU, our very own Maxwell. He's going to be out there, usually pro style. Our very own. Shout out to the Breakfast Club right down the hall. They're going to be out there. My guy, Charlamagne, DJ Envy, Jess Hilarious. Mario Lopez is going to be there. Lainey Wilson, a lot of people. Okay, like I said, KTU.com. Go check out the list. All right, some of your faves. They will be out there with us, all right? And we have the info there on how you can watch and listen to it. All right, let's get back to it. It's KTU.

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More details online, ktu.com. Let's go.